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On September 27th, 1942, the Japanese transport ship Lisbon Maru, carrying 1,816 British prisoners of war, departed Hong Kong for Japan. On October 1st, she was struck by a torpedo from the American submarine USS Grouper and began to sink off the eastern coast of China. Just 2 nautical miles southwest of the site lies a small island, known to the Chinese as Dong Yi Island.

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1: 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I don't know. But our ship was attacked. 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
1: Yes. 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
1: 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Yes, your home. We are here.
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0: 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The ship I was on was attacked and I fell overboard. 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I really need to get this message.
1: What the fuck is wrong with you?
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4: You speak English? My name is Thomas.
3: Friend.
5: Chen teacher, student.
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4: My name is Thomas Newman. Look.
5: Newman, 牛们， 姓牛。
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5: U.S.U.S. dollar, dollar.
4: I don't have any money. There are hundreds of men that need our help. We have to go save them. Can you pass me that? I'm British Armed Forces. We were captured in Hong Kong.
5: 香港
4: The Japanese wanted to take us to a prisoner of war camp in Japan, but our ship was attacked by torpedoes this morning.
5: 说什么？
4: I managed to escape, but I need to get back
5: to
4: save those men.
5: No, 浪太浪。乌浪。
4: 1800 Englishmen.
5: English.
4: Yes, Englishmen.
5: 英国人。
4: On a ship sinking. 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
1: It's a long way. 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
0: Chu.
1: Yeah, we met in Hong Kong. It was love at first sight. I don't care if I can't go home. But she'll be over the moon if she finds out I'm still kicking. I know you don't understand, but thank you. Thank you. Come here. 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Chinese way.

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1: 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It's the Japanese! They'll kill you all!
0: What's that?
1: You're not listening to me!
0: 你别管，这是我的事。
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0: I'm sorry.

0: 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It's gonna be okay. Trust me. I'm sorry.
1: I know what you're looking for! It's got nothing to do with these people!

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1: We will always catch you. Escape! I wasn't trying to escape. I was blown off the ship. The torpedo hit, and you people tried to show me.
0: 黙れ！
1: 人対人だ！ I hate you. 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
0: これから逃亡兵を処罰する。シナディを戦争へ連れて行け。
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1: 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What's your name? My name is Thomas Newman. Remember that. Thank you. Thank you for everything. I will always remember you. Don't forget what we talked about. Home. I'm not going to make it, but you can. You can. You can go home. Home. 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You can go home. Go home.
0: And fuck it up.
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1: All right, men, listen up and listen well. 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
1: Yes, sir!

0: 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My father, Dennis Morley, who passed away on 3rd of January 2021, was the last survivor of the Lisbon Maru. Before he died, he told me to honour the Donji fishermen on his behalf. My father was very emotional to think of all the POWs being trapped below deck as the ship was sinking, then to finally escape and jump into the sea to be shot by the Japanese. And then those very brave heroes, the Chinese fishermen, appeared and began rescuing the POWs.
1: My dad remembers the Chinese fishermen as being like angels coming along to rescue them all out of hell.

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3: My gran used to tell the story that once my granddad managed to get above deck and he dived into the waters to swim, there was lots of Japanese then shooting at them. One of the sad things is that he was swimming through a sea of dead bodies. The shots were still ringing out, but at that point, some Chinese fishermen from the island had seen what was going on.
4: 多几个救上来，多几个生命。英国，英国，英国，英国，英国，英国，英国，英国，英国，英国，英国，英国，英国，英国，英国，英国，英国，英国，英国，英国，英国，英国，英国，英国，英国，英国，英国，英国，英国，英国，英国，英国，英国，英国，英国，英国，英国，英国，英国，英国，英国，英国，英国，英国，英国，英国，英国，英国，英国，英国，英国，英国，英国，英国，英国，英国，英国，英国，英国，英国，英国，英国，英国，英国，英国，英国，英国，英国，英国，英国，英国，英国，英国，英国，英国，英国，英国，英国，英国，英国，英国，英国，英国，英国，英国，英国，英国，英国，英国，英国，英国，英国，英国，英国，英国，英国，英国，英国，英国，英国，英国，英国，英国，英国，英国，英国，英国，英国，英国，英国，英国，英国，英国，英国，英国，英国，英国，英国，英国，英国，英国，英国 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
3: This whole atrocity would never have happened if the Japanese had complied to the Geneva Convention. I think the Japanese thought that they were in an area where nobody would know what they were doing. And that's why they stopped shooting when the Chinese arrived, because, as I said, they suddenly realised there would have been witnesses to this great crime.
1: My dad said if it wasn't for the Chinese fishermen and the shooting that had stopped, he wouldn't be alive, he wouldn't have gone home, he wouldn't have met his wife, who was the love of his life.
2: My uncle's remains are here. See, maybe it was his destiny to stay in China because he's still here, gazing out across the sea, knowing that the wreckage was over there in that direction. It was lovely. It was nice, a nice ending to the John story.

0: heroes and that they should always be remembered.
1: There's no one alive who was there at the time, but there's relatives to your relatives are all here because of the act, that unconditional love that those Chinese people had to go out there and save them.

0: check it out, yo. Snap back, we out of the ocean. Road gravity, ocean, road gravity. He's so mad, but he won't be rough at it. He knows he won't have it. He knows he's on back with his own. He's so mad at his own. He knows that he's broke. He's so sad that he knows he goes back with mobile home.
1: 停！这念什么东西，一句听不懂。
2: Rap
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5: 说白了，就是找那些能喝酒的。